If I wasn't rapping, I might just be the president. Please, with the beggingness, you're dwindling your relevance. We know your shit is dropping, we ain't copping what you selling us. You was good in school, why you hiding your intent?

0: This guy is a bulldozer with a wrecking ball attached. He'll leave a ring around your eye and tread marks on your back. He's an animal. He's hungry. You ain't been hungry since Supreme Clientele. Remember what you first told me when I took you in. You wanted to be a fighter. You wanted to be a killer.
1: New York,
0: you wanted to be the champ.
1: Scott, you your boy in the booth, nigga.
0: Matter of fact, I don't want you in my gym.
1: About to take New York with this shit.

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Fuck with young pretty Flocko, I pity pop you. Fucking with that pretty Flocko, might pity pop you. Grip.

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But first you'll have to die.

0: I ain't convinced.
1: I want you to tell me what your toxic traits are.
2: Listen, I just got too many, man. I don't even know where to start.
1: Well, just start at the beginning.
2: I feel like I don't make things easy on myself, to be honest. Whether that's big things like the company I keep or small things like not using toenail clippers.

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0: 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Like the DMV, I make you niggas wait in line. 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

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Thank God for

0: million.
1: I am T'Challa. I am Killmonger. One world, one God, one family. Celebration.